0: too loud. 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I think we'll see each other soon someday, when we least expect it. Take care. Bye-bye.
1: RTS

0: 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It's easy pickings, there ain't nobody here but us chickens.
1: Twisted, satire de la psychanalyse par Annie Ross. Louis Jordan et ses Timpani Five se croient seuls au bar de l'hôtel Ain't Nobody Here But Us Chickens.

imagination will thrive upon that kiss. Sweetheart, I ask no more than this. Kiss the bill, a dream on. Yes. Give me a kiss before you leave me. My imagination will feed my hungry heart. Leave me one day.

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